0: Becky, Lee and Tim.
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1: 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Without Shabani Wheel, we'll see you in the morning. Ricky.

0: You're on Nova. This is pretty epic. Nova's Ricky Lee and Tim caught up with the Olivia Rodrigo today. They spoke about so much stuff, including her brand new song, Stupid Song, and how to say it as an Aussie.
1: Maybe I should start saying it the Australian way.
2: Give it a go.
1: Every time I speak live, I'll pronounce it with you guys. Stupid song. How was that?
0: Actually nailed the Aussie accent. Here she is, fresh hit Stupid Song on Nova.

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0: Hey. Oh, yes it is. Your Wednesday evening. Good to have you tuning in, Australia. All thanks to Chemist Warehouse.
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0: we're going to do your lyrics in front of you.
1: Please.
0: Because I'm on a couch.
1: Yeah.
0: You're back on the couch kicking out.
1: So close. It's okay. It's okay.
0: I just wanted to do it better.
1: Do you guys want to just like do the show instead of me tonight?
2: Yeah.
3: Yes, Gracie. We would love that.
2: So Gracie Abrams is not our quick draw guest.
3: Okay.
2: Sorry about that. 20 to 9. Look, there's a lot of back and forth this week. I mean, it's a big segment. A lot of people in town want to be a part of this segment.
3: Yeah.
2: They want to play you in quick draw.
3: A lot of people that wanted to play that all of a sudden
2: had to pull out.
3: Could not. Certain reasons.
2: Lots
3: and that's okay. We understand.
2: Happening in the media landscape, especially today.
3: Entertainment news.
2: Sarah's played quick draw before.
4: Oh, I saw your eyes light up when I walked into the studio. Like, oh, this is a walkover. This is going to be easy.
3: So there was some conversations happening yesterday about who are we going to get to do quick draw. I had a lot of ideas and I feel like mine all got shot down in the sky.
2: Oh, no, I was very appreciative of all your texts trying to bash them out before you had your dinner reservation. I knew what you were doing. You're like, quick, let's get this sorted before I get
3: around. Have dinner with Amy Shark.
4: Carl's not answering our texts.
3: No.
2: No, Carl's not answering our texts, so he's out.
3: No, he's out, okay.
2: And we did Olivia Rodrigo yesterday. Yeah, I didn't want to put her through that.
3: She can't do it.
4: Do you ask Daddy Mins?
2: Oh, Chris Minns would be great.
3: I think he might be a bit busy.
4: Oh, yeah, the budget. Budget.
3: Just all the things like he has to do, like boring. Important things like, oh, hey, Two Sex, can you come play quick draw with us?
2: All right, so...
3: You know what I mean?
2: We've worked on something. We've workshopped something.
3: Okay.
2: It's time to meet our next quick draw guest.
5: Oh. Our next guest has over 2 decades in radio. Keep it locked here on Nova, please. He's interviewed some of the biggest stars on the planet.
6: My name is Anthony. I'm here with Tim, the new DJ for Nova.
5: He loves his music, though he gets quite excited on the guitar.
3: Tim's a little bit strummy on the guitar.
2: I did play for Ricky once.
7: What's going on?
5: Please welcome Tim Blackwell.
8: Thanks for having me, Ricky.
3: Welcome, Tim.
8: Ricky Lee.
3: How are you feeling today, Tim Blackwell?
8: Oh, I'm a bit nervous. I feel you're a bit competitive.
3: I'm quite competitive, but you'll be fine. Just relax and listen to Sarah's questions and you'll be fine.
4: Well, how do you know I'm the quick draw asker?
3: Because you popped your glasses on. You popped your glasses on real quick and you've got a big sheet in front of you.
4: You cannot be surprised.
8: I was tough.
4: There is no surprising you, lady.
3: I love this. This is fun because it's mostly fun for me because Tim is a control freak and you are now in control of the game. And look at his body language. He hates it.
4: Do I get to sit in the big seat?
2: Absolutely.
3: Oh, my gosh, yes.
2: You can barely turn your microphone on that booth. I can't trust you next door.
3: Too many buttons.
4: What's this button do? Yeah, no, I'll stay here.
2: We'll get a practice question in a second, but I think I should hear... Can I hear the rules?
3: Oh, yeah, definitely.
2: Okay, this is our Prime Minister, Anthony Albanese, with the rules.
9: I'm Anthony Albanese, and these are the official quick draw rules. Tim will give a category and a letter.
3: Yep.
9: The first to yell out a correct answer gets a point. The first answer you yell out is locked in. Best out of 7 wins... Ultimately,
3: Sarah
9: will exercise his discretion.
4: I think he meant to say Sarah, but he changed his position. So
2: take that to the bank.
4: Are we going to do this?
2: Okay, so this is just the practice question, and then we'll come back and play for real.
3: Oh, this is so fun.
4: Okay. Name something in a first aid kit starting with B.
2: Band-aid. Okay, that doesn't matter.
4: Too close to call.
2: All right, we'll come back and we'll play for real.
3: But we should get the replay, Dan, just saying.
4: All right,
2: we'll do that in a second. We'll come back and play for real.
4: Oh, this is going to be good.
3: I'm excited!
2: Tim, stick around. I'm going to play quick draw for real with you next, okay? Oh, no worries. Thank you.
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12: At Gledswood Hills, still slow both ways. Camden Valley Way approaching Raby Road after an earlier crash. 5 Dock traffic lights flashing yellow. Corner Great North Road and Lyons Road West. M2 motorway, a heavy run eastbound now from Culloden Road and into the Lane Cove Tunnel. Your travel time, Windsor Road to the tunnel is now 18 minutes. The M5 slowing city bound past Camden Valley Way does pick up pace into the tunnel at Arncliffe, but a slow run from Mascot along Southern Cross Drive from Foreshore Road all the way to Moore Park and the Eastern Distributor. 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Search ANZ Business Start Right. Showers today, top of 18, right now 12 degrees on Sydney's Nova 96.9.
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3: Well, it's up to Sarah's discretion, no offence.
2: Yeah, well, that's right. Albo's line has been updated. I'm the quick draw guest next.
9: Ultimately,
3: Sarah
9: will exercise discretion.
3: I love it.
2: I am taking you on in quick draw. That means no one was available.
3: I want to beat you so much.
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3: No, there were people available. It's just that some things have happened in the news.
2: Everyone's had to go to ground. But that's fine. Always, you can always rely on me.
3: You can always rely on one Tim Blackwell.
17: When I was 6 years old, I broke my leg